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0: summer. 103.5 WIMZ Knoxville's Classic Rock. It's almost that time, yeah. Looking forward to summer. Speaking of which, pool, the lake. I was doing some stuff driving around. Saw some boats out on the lake already. Started getting FOMO. It's not even here yet. I'm ready, though. I'm ready. Let's do this. On with summer. Let's do it. The name is Oz, in for Octavius this evening. It is the 80s today. If you need something, you can text in 865-656-1035. For whatever reason, my phone lines are not working tonight. We'll get that fixed immediately first thing in the morning. 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Don't miss out. Modelo giving you a shot to win a Honda Navi. 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We'll get back to it, do some requested Aerosmith. Got some NXS in there by request on this 80s at 8. It's 103.5 WIMZ, Knoxville's Classic Rock.
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0: radiating down my right leg. The pain was so bad I was willing to cut my leg off to stop the pain. I could barely walk and had to stoop over when I did just to take pressure off the spine. I'm John Morgan of Morgan & Morgan. In my professional career, I've represented thousands of people who've had herniated discs and issues with their neck and back, but never fully appreciated what they were going through until it was my turn. It's like trying to describe colors to a blind person who's never had sight. All I can tell you is, it hurt like hell, but worse. My daily walk was gone, and that bothered me a great deal. Then I thought of all of you and how much more devastating this type of injury could be for you. My life stopped. I now feel your pain. Just know at Morgan & Morgan, we got your back. I understand. Morgan means more.
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0: 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Oz in for Octavius on a Monday night. Don't miss out the Grand National F100 show coming to the LeConte Center, Pigeon Forge, May 14th, 15th, and 16th. 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If you're a big Ford fan, you're not going to want to miss out on that. Might do one more left over here with a little Toto on the other side. But other than that, we'll get to Thunder from Down Under at 9:30. Keep things rocking. Like I said, Oz in for Octavius this evening as we play a little musical chairs. Big R was in for J-Mac today on J-Mac and Drake. But everything will be back as it should be tomorrow. Bright and early, J-Mac and Drake will be back at it. Giving you a chance, that first opportunity, 9 a.m. for the free gas for a year with Henley Roofing. Also, they'll be doing the classic rock on the clock. 6:15 and 8:15, chance at $1,000. 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We'll get to it with some Toto. We'll do some Hendrix and Ozzy, as well as some Nirvana, all coming up in the 9 o'clock hour.
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Jimi Hendrix and Purple Haze, 103.5 WIMZ. The name is Oz, in for Octavius. Got some AC/DC to get to. 9:30 coming up here, the thunder from down under. As we do, if you want something, you can always text in 865-656-1035. The text line is working great. The phone's not so much. But right now, Ozzy, Mr. Crawley, to 103.5 WIMZ.

0: at 9 a.m. And then preceding that, you got 11, 1, 3, and 4. You'll get the code word. You'll text it in, 865-656-1035. And from there, you get instantly qualified. And then you're in it. You got to be in it to win it. Gas over $4 a gallon. It's crazy. Who knows when it'll go back down. Hopefully sooner rather than later. It's getting a little out of hand. I know it went up almost a quarter from this morning when I put some gas in. I don't fill up anymore. I'm doing like you. I've heard multiple people do this. So I'm presuming, not assuming, presuming that you're doing the same thing. You're putting like 20 here, 30 there, 15 here, 10 there. It's like, I'm gonna see how far I can get this to last. Yeah, you wouldn't have to worry about that. You got free gas for a year. Just be like old school, back when it was like 99 cents a gallon. Just walk in there, fill it up like a boss. Every time you go in, just fill it up. No worries. Just, I'm gonna fill this thing up, be on with it, and not have to worry about it for like a week or so. That's how it would be if you won free gas per year from Henley Roofing. 9, 11, 1, 3, and 4. J-Mac and Drake have your first opportunity 9 a.m. tomorrow morning.
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Williams here. It's Thunder from Down Under. It's the only time I get to talk Australian on the radio and get away with it. I mean, I probably shouldn't be, but I am anyway. You shoot me all night long.

0: Peace of Mind, 103.5 WIMZ, Knoxville's Classic Rock. Name is Oz in for Octavius. Got some Soundgarden and Zeppelin to get to. Don't forget, free gas for a year. Back tomorrow morning. J-Mac and Drake going to have your first opportunity. 9 a.m. 9, 11, 1, 3, and 4. Text in the code word when you hear it at those specific times. 865-656-1035. That is what you want to have saved in your phone. Just have it saved. WIMZ text line. Or IMZ. However you want to have it saved in your phone. And when we give you the word, whatever that word is, you just pull it out and you text it real quick. It's just, you know, it takes like 2 seconds. Real quick. I think the word, you know, whatever the word is. And you can get instantly qualified for free gas for a year from Henley Roofing. And with gas being over $4 a gallon right now, or at least it was when I came in here. Yeah, you could use that. I could use that. We could all use that. Maybe not Drake, because I don't know. Somehow he's getting away with like $50 a week or something on gas. I don't know what he's got the secret. We're all carpooling with him around here. That's what I'm working on. We gotta get with Drake. He's got the secret. Maybe he's carpooling with other people. We don't know it. Who knows? But free gas for a year. Henley Roofing. First opportunity with J-Mac and Drake. Tomorrow morning, 9 a.m. And then, of course, 11, 1, 3, and 4 p.m. We'll get back to it. Do some Zeppelin and Soundgarden next.
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0: 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The name is Oz, in for Octavius this evening, holding it down on a Monday night. Got some Bad Company and Metallica to get to. Some Rush before I turn things over to the Ultimate Classic Rock. 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

0: Rush and Tom Sawyer, 103.5 WIMZ, Knoxville's Classic Rock. About to get out of here. J-Mac and Drake at it bright and early, 5:30 to 10. 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See if we can get a third one tomorrow morning. Seven songs, 30 seconds. Title and artist is all it takes to win $1,000. 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J-Mac and Drake's Classic Rock on the clock. Bright and early tomorrow morning, and we'll start qualifying again for free gas for a year. Got some fuel on the way, some Phil Collins. I'll leave out. Octavius will be back tomorrow. Back to normal. Keep things moving, and I'll talk with you next time.
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0: 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The Moody Blues made sure that we knew that each and every single time that they played that song live. 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

Here's a headline for you. Male coyote swam 2 miles to Alcatraz Island, twice as far as biologists had expected. Oh, great. Something else for me to worry about. Coyotes in the water. 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
1: If you're a classic rock fan, your credit cards are officially under attack this summer. Eagles are still out there on their long goodbye tour, which has lasted longer than some marriages. They've added some more stadium dates, some more shows at the Las Vegas Sphere, because apparently retirement now means see you next weekend. Bruce Springsteen and the E Street Band are tearing through the land of hope and dreams with politically filled preachy three-hour marathon shows, proving once again that Bruce has more energy at 76 than most people do after a monster energy drink and a two-hour nap. AC/DC are bringing the Power Up Tour back to North America. Angus Young still running around in a schoolboy outfit while the rest of us make sound effects when we stand up from the couch. Metallica is continuing the massive M72 World Tour with more stadium dates and a Las Vegas residency this summer. Somewhere, a chiropractor is preparing for a nationwide boom in neck injuries. And Rush, back in action with their new drummer, Annika Niles. Fans are excited, confused, emotional, and already arguing online about the set list. Also hitting the road this summer, Journey, Lynyrd Skynyrd, Foreigner, ZZ Top, and even a reunited The Guess Who. Basically, if you grew up with classic rock, this summer is either heaven or a very expensive midlife crisis. That's your 60 Seconds in Rock. I'm Octavius for 103.5 WIMZ, Knoxville's Classic Rock.

0: I promised you some details on our cool Peter Frampton giveaway if you haven't heard about it. We're going to talk more shortly. This is UCR.
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should I go? So did you stay or did you go? Did you go see the Iron Maiden documentary over the weekend? Let me know what you thought of it. And Hard Rock fans, by the way, I will have something fun for you later tonight. But for the moment, let's all have a cigar courtesy of Ultimate Classic Rock.

0: I saw David Byrne over the weekend. Hopefully you guys have gotten a chance to see David live. And if you have not, oh man, you need to make that happen. His current tour, like many of his tours of the past nearly 20 years, so good. And the visuals, not to mention the band, are incredible. And you will love hearing all of those legendary Talking Heads songs like the one we just played. 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

Well, some more news for you all. A recent federal study has found a rare but dangerous brain-eating amoeba in warm recreational waters at several Western national parks, including Yellowstone. And just reading that makes the idea of hanging out on the couch sound a lot better than being at one with nature. Maybe it's just me. Here's Requested Springsteen. 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

I had a friend recently who was turned away at the door of a concert with her umbrella, and it was not one of those old school pointed umbrellas with the hazardous tip. You could put somebody's eye out with that. No, we're talking about one of those small umbrellas that fits in a purse. And here's the kicker. It was pouring rain outside. The concert rules of what you can and can't do get a bit exhausting sometimes, don't they? It's ultimate classic rock.

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1: 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That ticket? That was nothing. 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

There is a new Ann Wilson song that you can listen to at the UCR website, a song she co-wrote with the legendary Burt Bacharach back in the 90s. Check it out. It's going to be part of her new documentary, which I cannot wait to see. The documentary is called In My Voice, that premieres tomorrow night in Seattle. And if you have not heard about this, she is taking the doc on tour. You can find those tour dates at ultimateclassicrock.com. 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

1981, that is where we are at for the next hour to play some of our favorite tunes from what was a great year for music. Let me put it this way. Rush could have put out their Moving Pictures album, and if that had been the only record released that year, I think that would have been enough, thanks to songs like Tom Sawyer.

0: 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We're having fun listening to a bunch of tunes from the year 1981. In this hour, let me know if you've got some suggestions. 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

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You need a few more reminders of why the music of 1981 was so good, really? You haven't heard enough? All right, okay. Here's another one for you on Ultimate Classic Rock.

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April 29th, 1981, Van Halen releases their fourth studio album, Fair Warning. And you should know this by now, but Fair Warning, that record was awesome, thanks to songs like this one.

0: Jim Peterick of Survivor and the guys from 38 Special put pen to paper back in the early part of the 80s. It had a big hit with Hold On Loosely. The guitarist and keyboardist has written a lot with the 38 guys over the years, in addition to all the hits that he had with Survivor. And, as you might know, he also co-wrote songs like Sammy Hagar's Heavy Metal. Man, it is Wardlaw. We are approaching the end of our 1981 9 at 9, but we do have one more, and it's a gigantic big hit. Stay with us on Ultimate Classic Rock.
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That's the end of tonight's 9 at 9, but we are going to revisit one of our 9 at 9s from last week for a special set of songs on UCR Backstage. That is next after this from Supertramp, so do not go anywhere. 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

0: All right, so last week, if you were listening to the program on the 9 at 9, we did a list of songs, music where the tune has the word song in the title, and we got some good suggestions that I wanted to play tonight, some overflow. Steve Bukovics, I hope that I pronounced that last name right, buddy. Let me know. Steve had three suggestions that make a great trio on UCR Backstage, so we're going to play all three of his songs. We began with Led Zeppelin's The Song Remains the Same, and we're going to go back to the stage right now, this time in Atlanta at the historic Fox Theater for this one from Blackfoot. It's Ultimate Classic Rock.
1: We got one of the little love songs for all these Atlanta people here. Goes just like this.

This old night wouldn't be complete unless we made a special dedication. And it's especially dedicated to all you rock and rollers in Atlanta. Give yourselves a hand. Come on!

Well, if you haven't heard about this, former Marshall Tucker Band drummer Paul T. Riddle has a new band that I've talked about here on the show called the Toy Factory Project. They play the music of the Marshall Tucker Band in tribute to the group's late guitarist and songwriter Toy Caldwell. And the lineup of the band is unreal. They did a great version of Hurt It in a Love Song earlier this year featuring Charlie Starr and Marcus King. Oteal Burbridge, what a lineup. I hope that I can share that with you soon. But tonight, we went with the OG Marshall Tucker Band, recorded live New Year's 1978 in New Orleans. And that wraps up three song suggestions from Steve out there in the UCR universe. If you were listening to the show last week, you heard us play

0: an hour's worth of songs with the word song in the title as part of our 9 at 9. And Steve slipped in some extra songs in that category. I also got a great suggestion from Frank. We'll hear that in a moment on Ultimate Classic Rock.
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There is one more that is for Frank Alessi. Another great suggestion for our list of songs that have the word song in the title. I always love to get input from you guys on the things that you want to hear. And when we're doing an hour's worth of things on the 9 at 9 with a theme, sometimes you all have more suggestions than we can get to in that hour. 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It is always great to hear from you. 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And speaking of requests, here's Requested Queen on UCR.

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Thank you to Jen for the Georgia Satellites request. You know the rules. Keep your hands to yourself. 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

0: 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This is your erstwhile pal, Wardlaw. 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

Well, this was some spacey news. If you heard about this, the Pentagon began releasing the UFO files last week. It's being released in a series of data dumps, but apparently will not include the 46 UFO videos that Congress demanded be released to the public. It also apparently is not, I was mistaken about this, but it is not hundreds and hundreds of pages of information about the hard rock band UFO, but this does still seem like an appropriate soundtrack for each and every one of you out there in the UCR universe that digs aliens and unidentified flying objects. I'm pretty sure there were times when the world could not figure out where Michael Schenker came from either. It's ultimate classic rock.

0: We were just talking about aliens and UFOs. Now we're on to something here. Journey, of course, is out on their Final Frontier farewell tour, and there's a lot of chances to catch the group on the road as they wind things down with keyboardist Jonathan Cain, who is set to leave the Journey lineup sometime in 2027. Check out the newest tour dates at Ultimate Classic Rock.
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Okay, speaking of UFOs, I guess this hour is officially UFO-themed. Let's just go all in because I stumbled upon a new list of the cities where you're most likely to see UFOs. Phoenix is at the top of the list with over 270 reported sightings in the last decade. And New York City is number two with over 260. And I want to know, is that counting the weird guy that you see on every street corner there in the city? Fair question, and inquiring minds want to know. It's Ultimate Classic Rock.

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Vince, one of my favorite humans that I've spoken with. Always such an interesting interview and storyteller and just a nice, nice guy. 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I think you'll enjoy it. 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

Any night that comes to an end with the Black Crowes is pretty great, and if there's Tom Petty in the stacks as well, oh man, that's even better. It's Matt Wardlaw. My big thanks to my supreme leader, producer Eric, who keeps me on the straight and narrow so that I'm not sitting in the county jail. It is always appreciated, good sir. And of course, thank you to all of you for being here with us. Let's break it down again tomorrow night on UCR. Good night, everybody.

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0: 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The Moody Blues made sure that we knew that each and every single time that they played that song live. It's Wardlaw. Welcome to another week of UCR. 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
1: If you're a classic rock fan, your credit cards are officially under attack this summer. Eagles are still out there on their long goodbye tour, which has lasted longer than some marriages. They've added some more stadium dates, some more shows at the Las Vegas Sphere, because apparently retirement now means see you next weekend. Bruce Springsteen and the E Street Band are tearing through the land of hope and dreams with politically filled preachy three-hour marathon shows, proving once again that Bruce has more energy at 76 than most people do after a monster energy drink and a two-hour nap. AC/DC are bringing the Power Up Tour back to North America. Angus Young still running around in a schoolboy outfit while the rest of us make sound effects when we stand up from the couch. Metallica is continuing the massive M72 World Tour with more stadium dates and a Las Vegas residency this summer. Somewhere, a chiropractor is preparing for a nationwide boom in neck injuries. And Rush, back in action with their new drummer, Annika Niles. Fans are excited, confused, emotional, and already arguing online about the set list. Also hitting the road this summer, Journey, Lynyrd Skynyrd, Foreigner, ZZ Top, and even a reunited The Guess Who. Basically, if you grew up with classic rock, this summer is either heaven or a very expensive midlife crisis. That's your 60 Seconds in Rock. I'm Octavius for 103.5 WIMZ, Knoxville's Classic Rock.

0: I promised you some details on our cool Peter Frampton giveaway if you haven't heard about it. We're going to talk more shortly. This is UCR.
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0: from high on top of the rock in Knoxville. It's J-Mac and Drake. Coming up on today's show, Frederick Ferdinand Francois, high-end cocktail ice cube designer, asking the question, is it okay to add battery acid to a salad when you've run out of vinegar? And now, she just played the at-home version of the dating game last night, and strangely enough, didn't pick her husband. And he stayed home and picked the lint out of his navel again.
1: How's it always happen to me?
0: It's J-Mac.
2: And Drake.
1: I'm telling you. I look down, I got a thing full of lint. I'm like, how's this keep going on?
2: This guy. I don't know what I'm going to do. Well, Drake, we got all kinds of stuff to do today, don't we?
1: We don't support those messages, by the way.
2: We never do.
1: We never listen to them either, so we need to start listening to it.
2: We like to be surprised as you are, and
1: welcome
2: we are.
1: Back, J-Mac. You had a Mother's Day weekend in Colorado. Yeah. We'll have to get into that at some point.
2: We sure will. But hey, we're still going to give you a chance to win $1,000 today, a couple times. That's coming up at 6:15 and 8:15. Are we still doing this gas promotion?
1: Yep, it's going on.
2: We'll
1: be drawing for the winner on Monday. I was on our Big R yesterday. Went pretty well. We did the big ask with Big R.
2: Ooh, how'd that go? Because he needs an ask.
1: Yeah. He had a lot of answers, no ask, though.
2: Okay, yeah, poor guy. All right, well, we're going to give you a chance at a year of gas with Henley Roofing and 103.5 WIMC, Knoxville's Classic Rock. 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
1: There's a new form of protest in town, J-Mac.
0: Oh, okay.
1: So, the Met Gala, that fancy hoity-toity fashion show thing.
0: Looking like something out of the Hunger Games.
1: Yeah,
0: creepy
1: the,
0: and
1: outrageous outfits and whatnot.
0: Uh-huh.
1: Well, there's a protester there. It was organized by this one guy who really does not like Jeff Bezos.
0: Okay,
1: so
0: tell me more.
1: So, what does he do? He plants bottles of urine everywhere, and it has Jeff Bezos' head on the bottle of urine.
0: That probably wasn't cheap to have that done.
1: What if they ordered them from Amazon? How ironic would that be? Freaking hilarious. You know what we should do? We should bring in our AI Rock Bay Vesper and have her tell us some of the craziest things that have ever happened.
0: Come on, girl.
1: During a protest. Hey there, AI Rock Bay Vesper. We're talking about crazy protests that have happened. Can you give us like the top 10 craziest things that have happened?
2: Let's go slow and savor the absurdity. 1. Someone glued their head to a famous painting. 2. Farmers literally dumped manure on government buildings. 3. Activists froze themselves in giant ice blocks. 4. People released thousands of crickets into a city meeting. 5. A man mailed himself in a box to a government office. 6. Students occupied an office with couches and fish tanks. 7. Protesters trained pigeons to poop on government buildings. 8. Activists rode horses through traffic to protest gas. 9. A guy lived on a pole for months. 10. Women stopped a civil war by refusing sex. Now, Knoxville, what's your move?
0: I don't know about that civil war sex stopping thing. That's the first I've ever heard of that.
1: How'd they train these pigeons?
2: You know, the pigeon part is more of a colorful legend, but hey, it's fun to picture. Truth is, the point is grabbing attention any way possible. So if Knoxville's ever got pigeons on payroll, you'll know what's up.
1: If Drake were to protest something, what would that be?
2: Oh, you know Drake would be out there protesting any disrespect toward the Rolling Stones. If someone even hinted that the Beatles were better, he'd probably chain himself to a giant tongue logo. And if Knoxville ever banned foxes or pyramids, well, there's your next City Hall showdown. I'd tune in just to see that.
1: Yeah, I talk about foxes and pyramids a lot.
0: I didn't know that.
1: That's a Vesper, stop selling me
0: creepy.
1: Out. And we're talking to you, Franny Panny, you little Mick Jagger hater. It's okay. I love you, too.
0: Just breathe.
1: Just breathe. The Beatles are not better. All right. Maybe they're pretty good and musically talented, for sure. But Rolling Stones are sexy. That's my protest.
2: And that's a protest I think half of Knoxville might join. If there's ever a rally in Market Scare, I want a sign with Satisfaction on it.
0: Market Scare.
1: Market Scare. That'd be a good Halloween thing. It's Market Scare.
2: Knoxville, you've been warned.
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2: The track is closing. See, it isn't so, Drake. The track in Pigeon Forge is shutting down after 40 years.
3: Man.
2: Dude, my kids love that track.
3: I know. How many times
2: I love that track.
3: That was probably, you got tears in the eyes.
2: Oh, stop it. Listen, who's going to teach these kids how to aggressively drive a go-kart?
3: I've only been there once, but it's one of those things where I still want it there when I drive past it. And now it's not going to be there.
2: Yeah.
3: That's so sad.
2: No, I want to get on the
3: go-kart. Be quiet, Jay.
2: No. Sorry, that's just kind of my immediate reaction anytime somebody tells me to be quiet. What are you talking about?
3: Hush your mouth.
2: No.
3: So, the world has the quietest room ever. It's so silent that it is negative 24.9 decibels.
2: Scary kind of silence, though.
3: Yes.
2: Like, you need to hear something.
3: And the owner of it says if you can last more than an hour in there, he'll give you $1 million.
2: Dude, we couldn't even last 30 seconds in that place.
3: No.
2: Uh-uh.
3: Being quiet for more. I even talk in my sleep. That's how much I don't like being quiet.
2: Oh, my gosh. Well, listen to this one. Bars across the country are reporting packed karaoke nights because it's booming again, karaoke,
3: baby.
2: Oh,
3: boy, I love a good karaoke session.
2: Well, come on, you seem like the kind of guy that would like a good karaoke night.
3: Well, I do enjoy people watching at a karaoke bar. I asked the bartender at a karaoke bar one time, what is the most overdone karaoke song? J-Mac, what do you think their answer was?
2: Pitcher by Kid Rock and Sheryl Crow.
3: Oh, that's probably top five for sure.
2: Really? I think so.
3: I'll give you one more guess.
2: Stairway to Heaven.
3: No, it is Bohemian Rhapsody.
2: Oh, that makes sense. I don't know why, because nobody can sing that and actually sing it. But that's what makes it fun.
3: I respect that song so much, I would never go up there and try to perform it.
2: Okay, but you do like a good karaoke night. You just admitted it. You're just a people watcher.
3: Yeah, I never said I didn't like a karaoke night.
2: They're going to continue to be booming. I think, Drake, that finally people are done sitting at home staring at their screens.
3: Sing their little hearts out. I'm all about it. I'll support you from the side.
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4: Good morning. Knoxville traffic flow looking very good this early Tuesday morning. 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
2: Well, how you doing this morning, Miss Celinda? I'm guessing we were texting yesterday. It seemed like you're a teacher.
3: Yes, I'm a teacher, and I'm currently at Dutch Bros getting my sustenance for the day.
2: Oh, there you go.
0: That's my kind of girl
2: amped up for this game. What do you teach?
3: I'm a special ed teacher. I teach kindergarten and first.
0: Oh, how sweet.
2: Okay, gotcha. And also says here that you do a lot of singo, and your friends call you the human Shazam.
3: They do, but I do have a weak spot, and it's country music.
2: How about the classic rock playlist? How do you do there?
3: I do pretty good with that.
0: I'm hoping she gets it.
2: You know, we've kind of hyped you up pretty big already. Yeah. If you don't get this, you're going to get a ribbon.
3: I know. It'd be a great way to end Teacher Appreciation Week.
2: Oh, happy Teacher Appreciation Week right there. Shouts out to all the teachers. Yeah. Hey, let me ask you this. Singo, where do you play that at?
3: The Casual Pint in Sevierville. They are my dearest friends. Let me give them a shout out. There Everybody should check them out.
2: What up, Casual Pint? All right, Celinda, let's get into it. You got 7 songs. You got 30 seconds. We need a title and artist of each song. And if you get stuck on a song, just say pass, and we'll come back to it.
3: Okay.
2: All right.
0: Yay, I'm rooting for you,
2: Mrs.
0: big time.
2: Singo, are you ready to go?
3: I'm ready.
0: All right, Celinda, we got 30 seconds on the clock now.
4: Here we go. In 3, 2, 1.
3: He was a hard-headed man. The Eagles, Life in the Fast Lane. Pass.
5: Early in the evening.
3: CCR. Pass the title.
6: Leaves are falling all around.
3: Pass.
5: Excuse me while I kiss the sky.
3: No. Pass. Jimi Hendrix.
6: I can still hear her from the
3: No, pass. Best friend's girl, the car.
2: Yeah, you got that, but the 30 seconds is up. Dang, girl, you started off hot, then it got a little cold, didn't it?
3: No, I know. Boo.
2: Well, let's go over these songs real quick. That second one you couldn't get was that Nazareth, Hair of the Dog, and then it was CCR, Down on the Corner. You were so close.
3: Down on the Corner, yeah.
2: And then Led Zeppelin, Ramble On. And then Jimi Hendrix, Purple Haze, and the Guns N' Roses, Used to Love Her.
3: Dang it. I should have known all those. It was the pressure.
2: You're going to show up to your next Singo game and just be absolutely ticked off, ready to win that thing.
3: I know, for real. Yeah, it's tonight, so everybody come out.
2: Well, don't let this ruin your vibe for tonight. Yeah. The time makes it harder, that's for sure.
3: Yes. It does.
2: Don't feel too bad for too long, because we'll call you back in the near future and give you a chance to play again.
0: Yes. That's right.
3: I wanted to tell Jay that I was pregnant with my second son the same time you were pregnant with your daughter. So this is so cool for me. I just wanted to tell you that.
0: That makes me feel so good.
2: Here she is talking about being pregnant with you. You prayed for somebody, got them pregnant the other day.
0: I know, it's kind of crazy.
2: Stay away from me, J-Mac.
0: I know. If you want to get preggers, call J-Mac.
2: No.
0: I'll pray over you.
2: I'm blocking that phone number.
0: Gone.
3: Thank you guys so much.
2: All right, call us anytime.
0: Bye, sweetie.
3: Okay, bye.
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0: 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Yesterday, I tuned in, heard a little bit about you and Big R, and also Tom Hanks.
1: Yeah, we had a good time. AI Forrest Gump.
0: I want to bring him back. Can we do that?
1: Yeah, we absolutely can.
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3: 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Pellissippi Parkway, West Side Merge looking good, seeing no delays or stalls from 640 to Pellissippi on I-75, I-40 westbound. It's all looking great right now. General Steiner Highway between Woodson and Well Springs Road. There is some long-term road construction. Michael Higgins, 103.5 WIMZ, Workforce Traffic.
4: 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Good morning, everyone. Mark Packer with you here. Well, the final regular season home game will be tonight for Tennessee in baseball. Vols now number 24 in the country as they play host to Belmont. This after Tennessee won their weekend series, taking 2 out of 3 against Texas. Lady Vols will open the NCAA tournament later this week. They'll play host to Northern Kentucky Friday at 5:30. The other game on Friday in the Knoxville Regional, Virginia and Indiana. This is the 21st consecutive year that Tennessee has hosted a regional. By the way, 6 of the top 7 seeds in the NCAA softball tournament are from the SEC. The Lady Vols, the number 7 seed. And NASCAR makes the move this week to the All-Star race. That's a look at sports. I'm Mark Packer.

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0: 103.5 WIMZ, Knoxville's Classic Rock. Jay, Mac, and Drake. How'd it go yesterday, Drake? You and the Biggin.
1: Oh, me and Biggin.
0: Yeah.
1: We did pretty good, I think.
0: Yeah.
1: Yeah, well, it was a real good time hanging out with the boss man.
0: I don't normally spy on y'all when I just let you have your thing, but I thought, oh, I'm just going to chime in and see how the show's going.
1: Yeah.
0: And I hear Tom Hanks, and I'm like, what is going on that show?
1: A little J-Mac jealousy going on. Like, I want to hang out with AI Tom Hanks.
0: I want some
1: you
0: eggs.
1: You do all the cool stuff when I'm gone.
0: I want to talk about eggs, too.
1: So yesterday we were talking about eggs. I think a study came out saying that eggs, if you eat an egg every single day, your chances of Alzheimer's go down 27%.
0: Okay, that's
1: and then
0: good.
1: We're talking about how eggs help you build and repair muscle. Mm-hmm. They support brain function and memory. They're mm-hmm. loaded with B vitamins.
0: See this? Look, I get eggs almost every day. Egg bites. I love them.
1: But then we started talking about how versatile they are. You know, breakfast, sandwiches, ramen, burger, salad. You put eggs in anything. And then Big R said I sounded like Forrest Gump with the shrimp talking about eggs. So then I said, what's bring on, AI Forrest Gump? See how many different ways you can eat eggs.
0: Bring it on, man.
1: So
0: I'm ready.
1: Here we go. AI Tom Hanks, Forrest Gump, how many different ways can you prepare an egg?
2: Mama always said eggs are like people. Everyone's different. Scrambled eggs are for people late to work on Pellissippi Parkway. Just panic stirring life together. Sunny side up, that's a confident egg. Whole yolk out. Boiled eggs are church potluck eggs, sweating beside the potato salad in a Knoxville fellowship hall. Deviled eggs, buddy, that's not food. That's family competition. Every aunt in Tennessee thinks hers cured the depression.
0: Yep.
2: Poached eggs are rich people eggs. Mm-hmm. Nobody in East Tennessee accidentally poaches an egg. Omelets are scrambled eggs with ambition.
1: Mm.
2: And anybody drinking raw eggs before work? That ain't breakfast. That's Rocky Balboa with child support payments.
1: Got 'em.
2: But eggs got one real purpose in life. Sit next to bacon and stay out of politics.
0: Wow. That laugh is a little creepy.
1: I'm telling you, this AI stuff, you can kind of tell just listening to that how like it's kind of glitchy still and whatnot. But the fact that AI is able to breathe on a microphone, you hear them do the breaths and the little chuckles. Imagine where it's going to be in 5 years.
0: I think we are on the cuff of the AI revolution.
1: Yeah. AI is egging me on.
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2: Apparently in 2026, being clean is considered a premium lifestyle.
3: What do you mean?
2: Utility bills are climbing again across parts of the U.S., especially water and sewer bills. Cities are dealing with repair costs, inflation, rising demand as we're heading into summer. Many are seeing increases from 3 to 15%. I may start taking showers here at the radio station if this continues.
3: If you're comparing your bill now to last year, don't. You're just gonna get mad. J-Mac, let's play a game on this article. Is it real or fake AI news?
2: Oh, I like this.
3: Either way, it's interesting. NASA allegedly just found a planet-sized diamond. NASA says there's a diamond in space 5 times bigger than Earth, which means somewhere out there is the universe's most aggressive engagement ring.
2: Can I say that this is fake news? You asked if it was real or fake.
3: Yeah, I think it's fake news, but still entertaining to think about. Fake AI news. There's a diamond out there. We're going to go get that diamond. It's going to be a great diamond. It's going to be a new moon. We're going to get a new diamond moon.
2: Now I got to go into this next one. Thanks. All right.
3: Follow that.
2: Thanks. All right, Beth. Nobody needs 87 messages about dinner plans for Memorial Day.
3: What's going on with that?
2: Oh, you ever been stuck in a group chat with your friends or your family? Oh,
3: I am so done with group chats. Bling, bling, bling, bling, bling, bling, bling. And you get on there, you got to read the novel, catch up what you read about. You finally text in your response. Nobody reads it because they're all worried about their responses. It's overwhelming.
2: So do you have an iPhone?
3: Yeah.
2: I don't. And because of that, you're all liking each other or loving this or got a face emoji for some kind of crap on there. And so every time you do that, it sends me a separate text message for every single like. So it almost triples.
3: Well, you don't have to worry about it coming from me because I'm not responding or liking any message on there. Group chats need to go away.
2: People are putting their phones on mute because of the notification chaos.
3: Just call me.
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4: Good morning. Traffic report sponsored by Duke's Mayo. Duke's, it's got twang. Looking great on the interstates. I-40 Pellissippi Parkway showing no delays. There is some construction long-term. Pellissippi Parkway between Old Knoxville Highway and Cusick Road. Be aware of that. Duke's Mayo, that is some good mayo. Duke's Mayo is the one with the catchy yellow lid. The full name is Duke's Mayonnaise. Get Duke's Mayo in stores today. It's got twang. I'm Michael Higgins, 103.5 WIMZ Workforce Traffic.
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0: 1035 WIMZ, Knoxville's Classic Rock, J Mac and Drake, and it is once again time for a big ask.
1: Oh, yeah, J Mac, I'm excited about this one. I got a big ass question for you today. So, life is basically, you know, but filled with a bunch of annoying things, you know?
0: Oh, yeah.
1: You know, you got traffic, you got, you know, gas, you know, then you got the reader at the gas pump that won't work, you know, drive you up a wall. So, let's be a little bit more positive. Let's go on the other end of that spectrum. What is something small that makes your day instantly better? You know, maybe fresh sheets, something like that. Find the money in your pocket. What's that thing for you?
0: Coffee.
1: Coffee.
0: Listen to that, boss. Coffee. Coffee sponsor for J Mac and Drake.
1: Apparently, there's free coffee downstairs, I hear.
0: I don't want that coffee. I want our own.
1: So, all right.
0: Okay, anyway, on to the big ask.
1: Sidebar. I'd say for me, you know that feeling. So all day long, you're wearing your socks and shoes. You know, get home. That feeling of taking off your sock and your foot going into the carpet. Ooh, let's up the ante a little bit. Freshly vacuumed carpet.
0: Ooh.
1: Got the lines in it.
0: Wait, well, and you're talking dirty now to a mom.
1: Oh, yeah, then you take off that
0: women
1: sock.
0: Women everywhere are like, ooh.
1: And you put your toes and you dig them into that shaggy carpet.
0: Yes.
1: Oh, I love that.
0: Wow.
1: That's like, I need a cigarette after you go through that. I feel like that. I can tell I'm 33 years old because that kind of stuff is really sticking out to me now.
0: Oh, wow.
1: So today's big ask question. Hopefully you have a big ask answer. Go ahead and call us, text us. What is one small thing that instantly improves that day of yours?
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0: 1035 WIMZ Knoxville's Classic Rock. J Mac and Drake. And this morning we have the big ask.
1: Oh, yeah. The big ask question today is, what's a small thing that instantly improves that day of yours? Got a text in here saying, petting a friendly dog that's wagging their tail.
0: Aww. That's probably why they take animals, you know, to different hospitals and places, you know, the service pet dogs that you can go love on.
1: Yeah.
0: That makes sense. Yeah. Oh, I love a good puppy.
1: I want to pet a little golden retriever puppy.
0: Oh, right, if you had just like a room full of puppies, I could just fall asleep in there and be happy for the rest of my life. As long as they don't poop and pee on me. Okay, continue.
1: Well, that stuff is going to happen. That's why I don't have a puppy right there.
0: Okay.
1: So this text here says, the first sip of Captain Morgan and Coke after a long day at work. That's an East Tennessee text right there.
0: And not while you're at work.
1: Yeah, and then this person says, Britton from Kingston, mine is getting to talk to y'all.
0: Oh, thanks, Britton.
1: Britton, we appreciate you, buddy. He's
0: absolutely
1: part of the J Mac and Drake fan club right there.
0: Mm-hmm.
1: One of our groupies.
0: I love it.
1: So today's big ask question is, what's a small thing that instantly improves that day of yours? Go ahead and text us right now, 865-656.
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4: Knoxville traffic flow very good right now. We are starting to see a little congestion happening. It's going to be on 75 southbound around mile marker 108. No lanes are blocked. It's just extra cars in an area showing some slowing right now. I-40, 275, 640, all looking very good right now. Otherwise, traffic flow is running at the speed limit, except for that little spate on 75 southbound. Michael Higgins, 1035 WIMZ, Workforce Traffic.
5: 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Good morning, everyone. Mark Packer with you here. Well, the final regular season home game will be tonight for Tennessee in baseball. Ball's now number 24 in the country as they play host to Belmont. This after Tennessee won their weekend series, taking 2 out of 3 against Texas. Lady Vols will open the NCAA tournament later this week. They'll play host to Northern Kentucky Friday at 5:30. The other game on Friday in the Knoxville Regional, Virginia and Indiana. This is the 21st consecutive year that Tennessee has hosted a regional. By the way, 6 of the top 7 seeds in the NCAA softball tournament are from the SEC. The Lady Vols, the number 7 seed. And NASCAR makes the move this week to the All-Star Race. That's a look at sports. I'm Mark Packer.
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0: 103.5 WIMZ, Knoxville's classic rock, J Mac and Drake with the big ask.
1: Oh, yeah. And we are getting all kinds of responses. Our phone lines are down, we think, right now. So
0: yeah, we've seen
1: a few.
0: They were
1: trying to call us. We're sorry. We're going to get Kevin on the phone later, though. And we'll have to ask him the question and then tell him the phone lines are down.
0: Let's do that.
1: So first, let's read a couple of texts. We got here Isaiah in Maryville saying, I'm a huge Dr. Pepper addict and I love a cold Dr. Pepper. Yes.
0: Yeah, I agree. That's up. Good. That's good.
1: Natasha from Knoxville says, hearing my grandbaby's laugh makes my whole day.
0: Oh, I know.
1: I don't
0: exactly
1: know what that's like.
0: She's
1: but
0: talking about. It does. It's like heaven.
1: I like hearing
0: ears.
1: Other people's grandbabies laugh. That makes my day.
0: Mm-hmm.
1: Knowing that a certain coworker is on vacation, Andrew in Morristown. No.
0: Ooh,
1: yeah. Well,
0: you better be careful here.
1: Yeah. Welcome back, J Mac.
0: Hey.
1: I hope you enjoyed your vacation, though.
0: Screw you, Drake.
1: I'm just kidding.
0: It feels good to say that.
1: Let's call Kevin. Let's call him on my phone.
0: Let's call
1: Kevin on my phone because our phone lines are down. So let's just go ahead and call him.
0: Yeah.
1: But let's ask him the question first. Here we are with engineer Kevin. Kevin, are you
2: ready? Hey, what are you doing bothering me this morning?
3: Oh, come on. It's not engineer related, Kevin.
1: Come on, Dave. We're just trying to have fun with you.
2: Okay.
1: Everything's fine, we think. We have the big ask. So today's big ask question. We're hoping you have a big ask answer. What is one small thing that could happen to you that instantly improves your day?
4: I get to hear from you all.
1: Uh-oh.
3: Come on.
4: Well, I mean, you're calling without a problem. I mean, that's wonderful.
1: Okay, so other than J-Mac and Drake,
4: I get to see my dogs.
1: Okay.
3: Oh, they're, yeah.
1: Yeah, you got a soft heart. I like it.
4: Until I see you at work and then everything changes.
3: Why is that?
4: Because then that's when the problems start.
1: And I'm pretty sure the phone lines are down, so we'll see you when you get here.
0: Yep, sorry, we do have bad news.
1: I just hung up on him.
0: See you in a few minutes, Kevin!
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2: Would you ever spend $18,000 on a piece of art, J-Mac?
3: No, sir.
2: What if it was invisible?
3: Even more so, no.
2: An Italian artist sold an invisible sculpture for 18 grand. He claims that it's made of air and spirit.
3: Made of BS. Yeah, it's more like it.
2: I'm saying it's probably made of mental illness. The dude's seeing things. Get this story. The Bahamas have banned alcohol for cruise passengers. They're putting a temporary booze ban in the Bahamas right now for reasons unknown, which is crazy if you're about to go on vacation to the Bahamas. It kind of feels like telling your kids you can go to Disney World, but you cannot ride the ride.
3: This is wrong.
2: Wrong.
3: Oh, well, listen to this. You know, we really can't afford vacations much anymore. Coming from you personally, yeah. People are taking the four-day vacation the weekend.
2: Yeah, you just did that.
3: I know. Personally, it's great.
2: Yeah, I don't even leave the zip code. It's even cheaper.
3: And it doesn't break the bank. But they're saying that people are taking shorter vacations because America is ditching the big old vacation settings for the quick little escapes. Instead, that four-day weekend, it helps out with the finances. But airlines are jumping in on it, too. If you went online, you can actually see it. They will set you up with a better price if you're doing the four-day. Yeah. Instead of flying for, like, you know, $500 round trip, it's like $200.
2: Dang.
3: It's pretty awesome.
2: I'm not spending anything. I'm staying at home doing some Boggle and DoorDash.
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0: 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Oh, let's play.
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0: All right, are you ready to play and win $1,000? Because we're ready to give it to you.
2: Yeah, that sounds good to me.
3: It says here that you're a first-time radio contest player.
0: What?
2: No, I have not. Listened to y'all for about 20 years.
0: We'll be nice, yeah. I promise.
3: We got 7 songs coming your way. You got 30 seconds to listen to these songs. Give us the title and artist of each song and a little pro tip for you. If you get stuck on a song, just say pass. Don't waste all your time. We'll come back to it.
2: Okay.
0: Right.
3: All right, buddy.
0: I'm going to go ahead and put 30 seconds on the clock for you right now, and I believe in you, Ryan.
2: Thank you, J-Mac.
4: Here we go. In 3, 2, 1.
2: That is Who Are You? The Who. Fortunate Son, CCR. Woo-hoo! Take the Money and Run, Steve Miller Band. Woo! Listen to the wind. Pass. I'll pass. Now everybody. The Strokes, Billy Squire.
0: Yeah.
2: I'll pass.
0: That was
3: 30 seconds,
0: man.
3: Ryan, heck yeah, buddy.
2: Oh,
3: you got a couple. You got tripped up on a couple, but that's all right. Let's go over those songs. First one you missed was Fleetwood Mac, The Chain.
2: Yeah, okay.
3: And then the Doobie Brothers, China Grove. And that last one was Van Halen, Panama.
2: Should have got that one. All right.
3: Hey, once you're under the pressure, man, your brain just goes, I don't know what to say.
2: Exactly.
3: So,
2: yeah.
3: Well, don't be too bummed out, because we're going to call you back sometime in the near future, give you the chance to redeem yourself and win that $1,000. How's that sound?
2: That sounds great to me. I appreciate
3: all
2: it.
3: All right, buddy. All right. Well, now you know how it goes. You know, make sure you're practicing over there and always studying by listening to WIMZ.
2: Yeah, we'll do it.
0: All right.
3: Heck yeah, Ryan. Thank you so much. Anytime you hear us, give us a call, all right?
2: Thanks,
3: guys.
0: Bye. 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

0: 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Well, Netflix dropped the Kevin Hart roast, and now social media is acting like they just witnessed a public execution.
1: Have you watched it yet?
0: Just the clips I'm seeing on the internet, yeah. So it's making me want to watch it.
1: I watched it live. It was awesome. I'm ready to nerd out. I'm a big comedy nerd, so I'm ready to go all in on this roast.
0: Coming up in 15 minutes, we're going to roast on the Kevin Hart roast.
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3: Knoxville traffic flow Tuesday morning. Seeing a good ride right now. 40 west from 640 on the east side to 275 is 8 minutes, about a 3 minute delay. 10 minute ride, 40 east from Pellissippi to 640, 3 extra minutes on your drive there right now. Seeing no real problems. 40 west, no accidents from 275 to 640, but about a 2 minute delay in the area. I'm Michael Higgins, 103.5 WIMZ, Workforce Traffic.
4: 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Good morning, everyone. Mark Packer with you here. Well, the final regular season home game will be tonight for Tennessee in baseball. Ball's now number 24 in the country as they play host to Belmont. This after Tennessee won their weekend series, taking 2 out of 3 against Texas. Lady Vols will open the NCAA tournament later this week. They'll play host to Northern Kentucky Friday at 5:30. The other game on Friday in the Knoxville Regional, Virginia and Indiana. This is the 21st consecutive year that Tennessee has hosted a regional. By the way, 6 of the top 7 seeds in the NCAA softball tournament are from the SEC. The Lady Vols, the number 7 seed. And NASCAR makes the move this week to the All-Star Race. That's a look at sports. I'm Mark Packer.
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0: 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I think maybe, just maybe, Kevin Hart, after his roast, might be hating on himself a little bit.
1: He might be taking the week off for sure.
0: Well, tell me what went down, because I have not seen it yet.
1: So it was live Sunday night. I totally forgot it was happening. So I was up until 11 o'clock watching this thing. It was almost 3 hours long. I was entertained the whole time. This roast was different than the Tom Brady roast. Tom Brady, you know, they were getting a little vulgar. This one, you could sense the tension in the room.
0: So it was like a real roasting.
1: Yeah.
0: They're bringing the real roast back.
1: Yes.
0: What?
1: So it started out with Tom Brady walking out.
0: Oh, yeah.
1: And getting his revenge on Kevin Hart, because Kevin Hart hosted. Uh-huh.
0: I remember that.
1: So Shane Gillis hosted this one, and he did such a good job. Big Shane Gillis fan.
0: I do like that guy.
1: Oh, he's hilarious.
0: His Budweiser commercials are pretty good, too.
1: Yeah, him and Post Malone, 100%. Chelsea Handler on there. She kind of came at Shane Gillis and Tony Hinchcliffe. And Tony Hinchcliffe, for those who don't know, he's like the modern day Jeff Ross. Like, he is the guy you do not want to get on his list. He will roast you like crazy.
0: Wow.
1: He ate Chelsea Handler up. It was amazing. The biggest part of the night, though, I think, was when Cat Williams showed up.
0: Whoa, whoa, whoa.
1: Yeah. I won't go in too much because it's really good, but anybody
0: that
1: knows.
0: They hate each other.
1: They absolutely. It's one of the biggest beefs in comedy. Him and Kevin Hart
0: Oh, I've got to watch it now.
1: Oh, yeah.
0: I know what I'm watching when I get home.
1: I wonder how much Netflix paid Cat Williams to show up, because he hates the man, but then was there right next to him.
0: Dang.
1: Roasted him to his face. So that was a really cool moment right there. Then The Rock shows up.
0: Don't say nothing else.
1: Okay.
0: No spoilers.
1: You're really going to go in on
0: this. I'm going to love this.
1: But what I find interesting is that Cat Williams showed up, did his roasting, and then Kevin Hart stood up and wanted to extend the olive branch and be like, hey, let's settle this after today. We're good, you know, whatnot. Cat Williams was not making eye contact, and you could kind of tell he was uncomfortable and just kind of moved on. Well, at the end, when Kevin Hart got up, he started roasting Cat Williams for like 2 minutes, and I think he messed up big time. Dude, you just extended the olive branch, and then you went back after him. So I think there's going to be a bigger beef between Cat Williams and Kevin Hart after all this.
0: Dang.
1: Can we play a clip?
0: Let's
1: play a clip from
0: you got one that's PG?
1: I sure do hope so. And by the way, I wouldn't watch this with your kids if you're concerned about that kind of thing.
0: Yeah.
1: So it goes pretty heavy.
0: Not family friendly.
1: Yeah, vulgar, and I loved every second of it. So here we go. Here is Cat Williams when he shows up.
2: I'm surprised they invited me. That's how little star power you have. They had to start inviting your enemies. I said, I hate him. They said, come anyway.
1: Hello. So, you gotta watch it. I would say, is it worth it, Scale? Yes, it's worth it.
0: All right, well, that's what I'm doing today.
1: Screw you, Kevin Hart.
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4: 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A couple 3 minutes 40 east from Pellissippi to 640 as well. 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
1: Woo!
0: Ah, Drake.
2: I'm super excited about this. We got to call my buddy Bryson Morris. He volunteered this past weekend for the 2026 Ultimate Bologna Showdown. We were talking about this yesterday morning. Yeah. Joey Chestnut won. He ate 16 pounds of smoked bologna in 8 minutes. Absolutely bonkers.
0: Ooh, so we're calling him right now?
2: We should call him right now and get the details about what's going on.
3: Good morning.
0: Ha-ha.
2: I was telling J-Mac that you volunteered for the food eating competition with Joey Chestnut this past weekend. I talked about it with you yesterday.
3: Yeah, it went great. Talking to all the eaters before they got there, they showed up about 2 hours before the event started. You know, what I thought was probably a run-of-the-mill or probably below-average food eating competition, every single eater was kind of telling me how outside of Nathan's July 4th hot dog eating contest, that Knoxville was now the new number two.
2: Dang.
3: Yeah, they loved the Southern hospitality. They absolutely loved how they were treated. They loved the crowd. They loved the environment. And apparently, we have the best lineup. Because not only do we have Joey Chestnut, but we have the 4th-ranked eater in the world, 6th-ranked eater, 3rd-ranked eater. They all want to come. And apparently, bologna's now the new name in competitive eating.
2: Really?
0: Like fried bologna or bologna? Like, how is
2: this
0: it cooked?
2: Raw bologna?
3: Elm Hill bologna, and then it's smoked by Dead End. It's amazing smoked bologna.
0: Wow. So they like the food. They like the bologna.
3: Yeah. It's funny because the first year that Joey competed, he won. I think it was around 13 or 14 pounds. The second year, when he ate 15.75, he said that he was able to practice a lot because it was the first time he had eaten bologna the year prior, and he really liked it. I mean, that's just disgusting in and of itself. And then this past weekend, he hit 16 pounds. It was incredible.
2: Dang. So watching this, you're front row and center. Like, were you disgusted at all?
3: With our particular job, you kind of got to be focused on what you're doing. So we're the food runners. That's what we're called.
0: Yeah.
3: And we just make sure that all the eaters have bologna in front of them. And we're kind of rotating from the table to the back to in front of them and making sure it goes smoothly. But it goes fast for us.
0: That's all like wait staff on a whole nother level.
2: Yeah, and you got to meet Joey Chestnut. He's a pretty cool guy.
3: He is the nicest, like, most down-to-earth guy. He's definitely most famous eater in the world, but he is just, like, a normal guy, and he is great. And after he had eaten all that bologna, he was miserable, as you can imagine, and
0: he sat
3: there and took pictures for everybody. He had to keep sitting down on the bench and giving him, like, hey, give me a minute.
0: Give me a fan. Somebody fan me.
2: Dang,
3: you got 16 pounds of bologna in your gut, so...
2: Man, I wonder what the week is like after that, going to the restroom. Painful.
0: No, sir.
2: Well, heck yeah.
0: TMI, baby, TMI.
2: Well, Bryson Morris, thank you so much for calling in and telling us the story. And you're like our on-the-street, you're our unofficial on-the-street reporter now.
3: Hey, eyes in the sky always, wheels on the ground. I'm here for y'all.
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3: Oh, yeah, Bryson Morris-Goosehead Insurance.

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0: 103.5 WIMZ, Knoxville's Classic Rock, J-Mac and Drake getting people qualified for free gas for a year. Let's just get to it. What do you say,
1: Another one.
0: Here we go. Get on the phone.
2: Hello?
0: Good morning. Who is this?
2: This is Sherry.
0: Hi, Sherry. It's J-Mac and Drake.
1: What's up, girl?
2: Hey.
0: Guess what?
2: This is awesome. Tell me what.
0: You are officially qualified for free gas for a year.
2: Oh, my goodness. Really?
0: Yes. We got you qualified for this awesome prize. And you know what? We're going to be doing the winner on what, Monday?
1: Monday. So hopefully we're calling you again this time next week, letting you know.
2: Oh, wow. That would be so awesome.
0: So what kind of car do you drive, Sherry?
2: A Silverado truck.
0: Mm-hmm.
2: So I could use it.
1: We're going to hopefully get you hooked up with this free gas for a year with Henley Roofing. Change your life a little bit.
2: That would. That would be so fun.
0: Will you tell me what radio station's rocking you out on the roads?
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0: 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Drake, we're officially done, my friend.
3: Oh, boy, oh, boy, oh, boy, oh, boy.
1: I thought I was already done. Sorry.
0: That's how I call him. Hey, we're done over here.
1: Oh, boy. Yes. Ring the bell. You do have a little Drake bell over there.
0: Like a dinner bell. There it is.
1: What would you like? Would you like your hot tea and honey, ma'am?
0: A wonderful rest of your
1: cucumbers
0: day.
1: Cucumbers for your eyes.
0: We'll be back with you tomorrow, same time, same place, right here. And may the Lord bless you and your family always.
1: And toodaloo.
0: And get ready.
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1: If you're a classic rock fan, your credit cards are officially under attack this summer. Eagles are still out there on their long goodbye tour, which has lasted longer than some marriages. They've added some more stadium dates, some more shows at the Las Vegas Sphere, because apparently retirement now means see you next weekend. Bruce Springsteen and the E Street Band are tearing through the land of hope and dreams with politically filled preachy three-hour marathon shows, proving once again that Bruce has more energy at 76 than most people do after a monster energy drink and a two-hour nap. AC/DC are bringing the Power Up Tour back to North America. Angus Young still running around in a schoolboy outfit while the rest of us make sound effects when we stand up from the couch. Metallica is continuing the massive M72 World Tour with more stadium dates and a Las Vegas residency this summer. Somewhere, a chiropractor is preparing for a nationwide boom in neck injuries. And Rush, back in action with their new drummer, Annika Niles. Fans are excited, confused, emotional, and already arguing online about the set list. Also hitting the road this summer, Journey, Lynyrd Skynyrd, Foreigner, ZZ Top, and even a reunited The Guess Who. Basically, if you grew up with classic rock, this summer is either heaven or a very expensive midlife crisis. That's your 60 Seconds in Rock. I'm Octavius for 103.5 WIMZ, Knoxville's Classic Rock.

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0: 103.5 WIMZ, Knoxville's Classic Rock and Aerosmith. It's Two for Tuesday. I am Big R. Thanks for rocking with us here on this Tuesday. A beautiful day ahead. Sunshine all the way around, getting up to 75. Just the way I like my spring days. I want to get you qualified about 20 minutes from right now for free gas for a year. 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From Henley Roofing and WIMZ, it's coming up. 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

0: 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Money Talks, AC/DC. It's two for Tuesday. I am Big R. Smoky Mountain Scottish Fest and games coming up this weekend. Townsend Visitors Center. It's their 44th year. Everything's Scottish. You can think of it. They're doing it. Pipes and drums, Highland Athletics. 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

0: 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And Night Ranger, Don't Tell Me You Love Me, Big R, with an invite for you to come out to the Knoxville Big Sport Show coming up the 22nd and 23rd at World's Fair Exhibition Hall. 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

0: 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I am Big R, and we are about 20, 25 minutes away from the Classic Rock quiz, and today, pretty excited to get you some tickets to see Buddy Guy. Blues great Bloody, Buddy Guy. Blues great Buddy Guy. Man, I can't get this name out. He's going to be at the Tennessee Theater on October 27th later this year. We're going to get you some tickets coming up. We'll test your rock and roll knowledge, so hang in there for that. And I promise I'll get his name down. All right, another extra long block of your requests on the way with some Thin Lizzy coming up.
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0: 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But we've got telephone problems up here on top of the rock, so we're going to put a pause on the Classic Rock quiz and come back to that as soon as the phones are back up and running. In the meantime, the text line continues to work, and I'm going to get a code word to you. 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So stand by. That's coming up in 6 minutes.
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1: Rumors spreading around in that Texas town. About the shack outside the games. And you know what I'm talking about. Just let me know if you wanna go to that home out on the range. They got a lot of nice girls.

0: 1035 WIMZ, Knoxville's classic rock. And ZZ Top, it's 2 for Tuesday. I am Big R. We got us a good looking day today, don't we? Getting up to 76 for our high. Sunshine all day. Currently 71 on top of the rock here in North Knoxville, looking out over downtown, the Great Smoky Mountains, and all of East Tennessee. George McFly Show coming up. He's got another code word. Actually, he's got two more code words coming up at 3 and then at 4 for free gas for a year. Be pretty handy, wouldn't it? One of our qualifiers here during the midday radio program. She says she delivers food for people, like a DoorDasher kind of thing, and this gas would come in handy. I know it'd come in handy for you. It's coming to you from Henley Roofing and 103.5 WIMZ. 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
5: 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Some get through, some don't, but don't get too flabbergasted. Howdy, hi, it's me, George McFly, logging on, plus.

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0: Guns N' Roses, two for this, two for Tuesday on 103.5 WIMZ, Knoxville's classic rock, and George McFly. Yesterday on the show, we were talking, once in a while, we talk about the Gremlins and the Pintos and the AMC Pacers of yesteryear. You know, we used to play Slug Bug or Bug. Usually you call the show if you see a Gremlin around town. Dave called the show yesterday. He sees one in Pigeon Forge every once in a while. The lady's father left it to her. It's got like 27,000 original miles. After we talked about it, I got a Facebook message from John. He said, "Dude, I was listening to your show yesterday. I took my senior prom date to prom in a Pinto station wagon. I love it." Hey, at least you got there, right? It's better than me. I took mine to prom in a 69 Chevy Impala with one floating engine mount. Every time you rev the engine, it would just go to one side. Remember, I talked about this on the show before. It was also like a Fred Flintstone car because it had a hole in the passenger floorboard where we used to throw beer cans out of. I finally had to rivet a cookie sheet to it to cover up that hole. That's how big it was. All right, enough. It's a beautiful Tuesday afternoon. It's two for Tuesday. More twofers on the way and two more chances to qualify for free gas for a year, and that's at 3 and 4. The phone lines are funky. It's hit or miss. Try to get through if you wish, but if you're getting frustrated because you're getting a busy signal or it rings incessantly, then you can try again later. I'll tell you when they're completely fixed, but some get through. So if you need to, you can always try to give me a buzz at 865-656-ROCK-AND-ROLL. Two firsts from Skynyrd and Metallica coming up.
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1: If you're a classic rock fan, your credit cards are officially under attack this summer. Eagles are still out there on their long goodbye tour, which has lasted longer than some marriages. They've added some more stadium dates, some more shows at the Las Vegas Sphere, because apparently retirement now means see you next weekend. Bruce Springsteen and the E Street Band are tearing through the land of hope and dreams with politically filled preachy 3-hour marathon shows, proving once again that Bruce has more energy at 76 than most people do after a monster energy drink and a 2-hour nap. AC/DC are bringing the Power Up Tour back to North America. Angus Young still running around in a schoolboy outfit while the rest of us make sound effects when we stand up from the couch. Metallica is continuing the massive M72 World Tour with more stadium dates and a Las Vegas residency this summer. Somewhere a chiropractor is preparing for a nationwide boom in neck injuries. And Rush, back in action with their new drummer, Annika Niles. Fans are excited, confused, emotional, and already arguing online about the set list. Also hitting the road this summer, Journey, Lynyrd Skynyrd, Foreigner, ZZ Top, and even a reunited The Guess Who. Basically, if you grew up with classic rock, this summer is either heaven or a very expensive midlife crisis. That's your 60 Seconds in Rock. I'm Octavius for 103.5 WIMZ, Knoxville's classic rock.

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0: I love cranking that one up on a beautiful day. 103.5 Early IMZ, Knoxville's classic rock. Metallica with Unforgiven. Part of a two for this two for Tuesday. It's George McFly. I'll tell you what, we got Mark Packer in the 315 Sports Machine in about 30 minutes. And with the Vols baseball team battling for SEC positioning and postseason momentum after they whooped Texas, the stress level right now for me, because I'm a big baseball fan, is directly tied to the Tennessee bullpen pitching. They got Belmont this week, and Oklahoma still coming. Tell me, if Lindsey Nelson Stadium gets any louder, they're going to have to register with the FAA. Next chance to qualify for free gas for a year coming up at 3. And seeing how it's 2 for Tuesday, I got twofers from Foreigner, Mellencamp, and Nirvana.
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0: Nirvana, Tupper, the Tupper Tuesday, 103.5 WIMZ, Knoxville's Classic Rock, and George McFly, beautiful Tuesday afternoon ride home, and next chance to qualify for free gas for a year coming up at 4. 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
2: Well, some breaking news and sad news is former Memphis Grizzlies forward Brandon Clark has died at the age of 29.
0: Oh, no.
2: I say former. He actually is a current NBA player. First-round pick in 2019, played 7 seasons in the NBA. They have not announced a cause of death at this point. So I'm sure that information will come up. At 29 years old. Yeah. And Brandon Clark of the Memphis Grizzlies has passed away.
0: Terrible.
1: So to make an awkward transition back to the sports of the day, Tennessee baseball team is at home tonight. Final game of the year at home at Lindsey Nelson, a 5 p.m. game this evening. So here in just a little bit against Belmont. We'll also be on the road starting Thursday at Oklahoma, a 3-game set, and then the SEC tournament.

0: I will take your word for it, my friend. NBA playoffs continuing tonight as Minnesota and San Antonio tied at 2 games apiece. Also, how about this? UConn and South Carolina in the women's side, they are going to open the season next year. Of course, you'll remember that Gino Auriemma and Dawn Staley got into it in the Final Four after the game was over. So they've decided, let's just go ahead and play, bury the hatchet, start the season against each other next year. So that was made official today.
1: And don't try to go to bed early tonight because Lindsey Nelson is going to be so loud, it's going to be like a Nugent concert. Go Vols, baby!
0: Sounds like a winner. Enjoy the spring-like temperatures out there. It is spring-like. Have a great afternoon. We'll buzz you tomorrow.
1: All right, thanks, Mark. Appreciate you. Mark Packer with the 315 Sports Machine, brought to you by Games and Things.
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1: Hello?
0: I filled up today. It was $4.15. Hey, man, it's George. Who's this?
1: George, this is Tom over at Seymour.
0: Hello, Tom. How are you today, buddy?
1: I'm doing great now that I'm hearing you.
0: Absolutely. Last time you filled up your vehicle, how much?
1: Well, I've just been putting in 50 at a shop.
0: Yeah, isn't that crazy?
1: Yeah, it is. It's incredible.
0: That doesn't fill it up.
1: No, it doesn't.
0: Now, picture free gas for a year.
1: I know. I can't believe it.
0: We couldn't have timed this any better.
1: I know. This is great.
0: And with a three-week contest, not many disc jockeys on WIMZ mention this, but if we qualify people five times a day, you do the math. It's one in 25 a week. You got a 1 in 75 chance of winning.
1: Wow.
0: That's a heck of a lot better than Lotto.
1: Yes, it is.
0: All right, man. What are you doing to enjoy this Tuesday, Tom?
1: I'm putting shelves in a shed with my son.
0: Isn't it great to crank up WIMZ while you're putting shelves up with your son?
1: Yes, it is.
0: Productivity goes up at the workplace, and it makes you more motivated even at home, right?
1: Yes, it does.
0: I'll call you next week if you're the grand prize winner, okay?
1: I appreciate that.
0: Appreciate you, man. It's all courtesy of Henley Roofing. And Tom, tell everybody what radio station would give you right ear to hear.
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0: Bon Jovi, Two Bird, Super Tuesday, 103.5 WIMZ, Knoxville's classic rock, and George McFly. Paige, I can't believe you got through. The phones have been acting funky the past couple days.
1: Golly.
0: You were listening to the show the other day when we were talking about the kids' games we used to play. Like, do you remember Buster Brown let me down? And then you say, what will you give me if you let me down on a teeter-totter?
1: I don't remember that either.
0: What'd you do when you were a kid? What games did you play?
1: Man or Mouse. Did you ever play that with an eraser?
0: No, what's that one?
1: You take a pencil with the eraser and you get on somebody the back of their hand. And you go man or mouse, man or mouse, man or mouse until they squeal. And I got a place on my hand now that's 46 years old.
0: And you could still see the lead from the pencils.
1: From playing man or mouse.
0: I would have just yelled mouse and been done with it. But that's just me. Anyway, Paige, thanks for checking in. Have a great day.
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3: Still have a crash affecting both directions. 40 eastbound and especially that eastbound side slow between the Holston River Bridge and Strawberry Plains Pike. 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
4: Good Tuesday afternoon. Seeing some slow spots already in Knoxville. 40 westbound, 640 to Pellissippi Parkway is 19 minutes, about a 10-minute delay. The left lane is blocked, 40 westbound at Pellissippi Parkway with a crash, and that's why we're seeing such slowing right now. 40 east from Pellissippi to 640 is 14 minutes, about a 7-minute delay, and a 29-minute ride, 40 eastbound, 275 to 640, and 24-minute delay. I'm Michael Higgins, 103.5 WIMZ Workforce Traffic.
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1: Both. I got you on my radio stereo for the camper.
0: Oh, right on.
1: And I got you on my phone right now that I'm talking to you.
0: Tell me, how often do you go out camping?
1: I live in a camper van with my dog.
0: Well, how's life, Gino? What's it like?
1: Fun.
0: I'm a minimalist myself.
1: Yeah.
0: What do you need?
1: Food, water.
0: That's it.
1: And trees and a breeze and sunshine.
0: How much does it cost to camp?
1: Well, if you want electricity and water, $40 a night.
0: That's like almost like a hotel.
1: Yeah. So I do a lot of boondocking.
0: Do a lot of what?
1: Boondocking.
0: What's that?
1: Which means you find free places to stay.
0: Oh, boondock. Okay. I never knew that term.
1: Yeah, it's called boondocking.
0: Because I just thought it was called trespassing. I'm joking.
1: As long as you're in the back, you know, off on the side, you're not in the way. You buy groceries, so they want your money.
0: Oh, you mean if you park your camper at a grocery store parking lot or Walmart?
1: Yeah.
0: I thank you for checking in and call anytime, Gino.
1: Thank you, man. I'm surprised I could get you.
0: I know the phones have been funky in the past couple days, but you got lucky you got through.
1: God bless you, George. Thank you for answering.
0: Of course, my friend. Gino checking in. It is a beautiful two for Tuesday. Got twofers from Floyd and Whitesnake coming up.
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1: Is this George McFly?
0: It's George. Who's this?
1: This is Randy Howe.
0: Randy!
1: I can't believe I got through to you, you nutty buddy.
0: What are you doing, nutty buddy?
1: Picking my granddaughter up. Some kind of fun games going to school, and she won a bicycle.
0: She did?
1: Yeah, so I get to go pick her up.
0: That's awesome, man. Hey, have you ever won anything on WIMZ?
1: The last thing I won was Billy the Kid when he first started. Let me win some Lee Press-On toenails.
0: He gave away some Lee Press-On toenails?
1: No, he was just messing with me. He told me I was warped.
0: Oh, that's funny, man.
1: Because I called him back and told him you didn't answer my address. How are you going to send him?
0: So you would say Billy had a warped sense of humor, huh?
1: Yeah, he's a good guy.
0: Oh, man, I wish I had known him. That's for sure.
1: You're a good guy, too, though. We love you.
0: Thank you so much. I love you, too, man. I sure appreciate it. God bless you and Serenity and your whole family, and keep in touch.
1: All right, I will. Thank you.
0: Thanks, man. God bless you, man. Bye-bye now.
1: God bless you.
0: Thank you. Thanks for saying that, as you always do. I really am so lucky to be here. I hope I say it enough. I hope I let you know enough how absolutely, sincerely obliged I am that you welcomed me here the past 5+ years. It's been the best time of my life. Just thank you. Thank you so much. All right. It is 2 for Tuesday. 2 for some Queen and Def Leppard coming up.
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3: In a crash on an on-ramp, Pellissippi Parkway eastbound on-ramp from Westland Drive. That on-ramp partially blocked with a crash, giving us some slowing. Biggest area of slowing we're seeing right now, 40 east from Pellissippi Parkway to 640, 21 minutes. It's about a 13-minute delay. Otherwise, traffic flow is still running a little slow, 40 west from 275 to 640. 3-minute delay there, and 9 minutes 40 east from 275 to 640. 3 minutes extra there. Michael Higgins, 103.5 WIMZ Workforce Traffic.
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0: 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Two for Tuesday, two from the Steve Miller Band. Hello. I'm back. Back to regular schedule again. Octavius at the helm. Welcome to another edition of Nights with Octavius. Thanks for tuning in. 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
2: 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Now, we are still working Pellissippi Parkway eastbound on-ramp from Westland Drive. There is an accident on that on-ramp, a little slow there. 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I'm Michael Higgins, 103.5 WIMZ Workforce Traffic.
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1: You smell that?
0: It smells like a rat or something. I don't know. Seriously, it just this smell just wafted into the studio. Just wow. You ever had that happen to you? You're just standing there and all of a sudden there's a smell? No, I'm not talking about passing gas. I'm just talking about a weird odor that's just to where it distracts you. That's what it just did. It just totally distracted me. Just made my train of thought completely derail. But hey, let's talk about Knoxville Dragway this Saturday, May 16th. 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

0: 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Hello. My name is Octavius, and I haven't been here in a few days, and I've missed you. I know you miss me too, so I'm back. Regular shift, and I said shift. Don't misread that. The FCC wouldn't be happy. 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Free gas for a year. 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

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Hey, it's Octavius. Thanks for listening. Listen, okay, quick explanation for you. 80s at 8 coming up, 8 o'clock, of course, like we always do. You got something you want to hear? I normally tell you to call. Well, our telephones have been messed up all day. So some people call and get through. Other people, they get a fast, busy signal. Other people, it just rings incessantly and nobody answers. So here's my solution. You text your requests to me. 865-656-1035. That's what you text to get your request to me for 80s at 8. Sound good? Hope I explained that so everybody understood. Okay, we're good. I love it. Thank you. 80s at 8's on the way. But before that, we're going to hear two from Eagles. And I've already got requests from Motley Crue since they did such an awesome job on American Idol last night. And I've also got requests for the Outfield, so you better hurry up. The plate's getting full. 865-656-1035. 80s at 8's on the way on WIMZ. Stick around.

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